can still remember when I bought my first guitar. Remember just how good the feeling was. Put it proudly in my car, and my family listened 50

So that goes for you too. You can call me if you want to. Well, you can email me. The email address is paul.peters@live.com. Want to say hello to Charlie and Patsy. They're listening over there in Mount Morris in Wisconsin. And, yeah, hello. Here's one for you, the Rockin' Berries. The water is over my head.

Roy Orbison and Ride Away. And Roy Orbison was responsible, really, for the Walker Brothers in a strange sort of way, because Gary Leeds, who became Gary Walker of the Walker Brothers, came across with Roy Orbison to do a concert here in the UK, or several concerts, in fact, in the early 1960s. And, he liked it here. He went back to California. He found two mates. One of them was Scott Walker. The other one was John Walker, or they became John Walker and Scott Walker, and they started the Walker Brothers. Speaking of Scott Walker, here he is, and we're playing this one specially for our Mary. Yeah, she's listening over there in Sherborne, and she's a big, big fan of Scott.

From his album Scott 2, which was released back in 1968. Scott Walker there, and Wait Until Dark. And as I said, we played that one for Mary, who lives in Sherborne, not to be confused with Mary, who lives in Verwood. Anyway, here's Quincy Jones. He's going to take us up to the halfway point with this one, recorded in 1961 and released in 1962. Soul Bossa Nova.

0: with Paul Peters.
1: Yay! Now I'm going to give you the email address again, because I'd love to hear from you. 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

beautiful song, beautifully sung there by the Young Rascals, that was recorded and released back in 1967, but was not a UK hit. Now, whether it was released as a single or not, I can't remember. It may have been on an album, but certainly one of those songs that we play over and over and over again here on the Swinging 60s, but as I said, was never a hit. Now, we're going to go back to 1963 to Dusty Springfield, and I want to play this one for all of our friends over there in the Netherlands, and of course that is Irene, Jan, and Nico, and Willem, all of you, because I know you're all big fans of Dusty Springfield. This one's from 1963, as I said, I only

0: Dusty Springfield and I Only Want to Be With You. And, yeah, a big, big fan of Dusty I have been for the last 50-odd years. She was absolutely fantastic. Loved her to bits.
1: 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This is Paul Peters.
0: Now, quick reminder, you're listening to the Swinging 60s. I'm Paul Peters. I'm working in a studio that I haven't worked in for, oh dear, let's think, probably about 8 months. So all the knobs and buttons and levers and things seem to be in the wrong place. Now, big hello to David Legg. He's listening with his dear wife, Anne, in Verwood. And, yeah, he's a big, big fan of the Isley Brothers. Here we are from 1967, especially for you two, catching up on time.

0: catching up on time, the Isley Brothers, and going back to this studio that I haven't worked in for quite a little while, rumour has it locally that this used to be a prison cell, and there are bars up the window. Honestly, I'm not telling fibs. The station with the happy difference.
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0: Now, the next record I'm going to play is a little bit of a teaser, really, and I'm hoping that Enzo up there in North Norfolk, because I think know who this artist is. Well, I say this artist, it's this artist and somebody else.

0: Yeah, now I know Enzo will have got it because it was Enzo that put me onto that record in the first place. But any ideas? Well, you're almost right. Yeah, David Bowie and the Lower Third, and the song was called Can't Help Thinking About Me. Yeah, I got it. Me, me, me, me, me. Produced by Tony Hatch, and of course Tony Hatch was the guy that wrote the Crossroads theme. If you're living in the States, you won't know what I'm talking about.
1: It's Paul Peters.
2: The 60s forever.
3: Those were the days.
2: Those were the days.

Four Jacks and a Jill and Master Jack. 1969, that one. Now, I want to say hello to Lisa, because Lisa has been sending me some lovely, lovely letters. She sent some beautiful letters to Jeff, which I do know that he appreciated very, very much indeed. Lisa and Mike, well, I'm not going to say where they live because I don't want to embarrass them, because they're quite well known where they are. Lisa and Mike have been two wonderful, wonderful friends. And thank you. Thank you both. And thank you for the lovely, lovely letters. We're going to 1968 now, and this one is from Merrill Rush, Angel of the Morning.

and Angel of the Morning. Well, we're getting close to the end of the programme, but I want to play you a record now that is 4 minutes and 12 seconds long, which was rather long for the 1960s. One of the longest singles I think I've actually played on the programme. It's Bobby Gentry and the Ode to Billy Joe. This one made it to number 13 in the UK chart.

Just a reminder of the email address, paul.peters@live.com, if you want a request or a dedication on the programme. Just get in touch. Don't forget, the record's got to be between the years 1960 and 1969. Yeah, the swinging 60s.

imagine most of us have been in that situation at some time or another. I know I have. Recently, I heard a most beautiful song with a dynamic lyric that really expresses this feeling of loneliness. It means a lot to me personally, and I'd like to share it with you. I think you'll see what I mean.